I shall say my own blessing lightly. I must not forget this. I have not forgotten it, but I must have said this.

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Well, well, so there is an audience. It's a puppet show. You buy your seat and you wait. Perhaps it's free, please show. You take your seat and you wait for it to begin.

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1: Your meaning challenges you, or the eye it had. It's a long time coming to take yours and draw you away. That is the show. Greeting granted, you were nothing. Waiting alone, blind, dead.

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There must be something else. Otherwise, it would be quite hopeless. But it is quite hopeless.

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But wait.

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We've had our chance. There was even for a second hope of resolution. My name is Laban Hatainet. We must collect our thoughts. For the unexpected is always in us. In our rooms, in the street, at the door, on a stage.

Who tell the quest and guilt fascist lands my quest was quest and intimidating me and I? Guilt fascist lands my multi fascist lands my quest was quest and intimidating me and I? Stand the guilt stands the baby and guilt me and I? Multi pink the mutilate guilt guilt and I? Multi quest and quest being moving my face my sweat. Multi quest and quest facial stands quest quest face. Late late multi face quest like a thus stands.

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Kill me with your questions to me. Only remember, say, witnesses delighting. 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

tea late. 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Why should this be? Stands the Mooty Face Quest by Latic and the Stans late late. Mooty fastest than Space Quest, face to face, fivefold fing. Fully the leg, Mooty on the quest, late guilt, face, face, five.

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Ange, ange, ange, ange, ange, ange, ange, ange, ange, ange, ange, ange, ange, ange, ange, ange, ange, ange, ange, ange, ange, ange, ange, ange, ange, ange, ange, ange, ange, ange, ange, ange, ange, 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

each time a little more faintly. The vowel at last becoming no more than an audible sigh. As the elevator, halfway down the corridor, and a turn to the left, draws one last long deep breath of exhaustion and stops breathing forever.